When life was so tender that no one wept except the willow. 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

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Now you don't need

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The sun will rise again.

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You just got to keep on going and keep on going and keep on going until Barry White comes in and says, "Show you right." Ladies and gentlemen, Mr. Scott Mayo right here on

0: 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Il est déjà midi 20.
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0: 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That's blues.
1: Well, the blues can live in Buckhead, too. I know, it's just a richer shade of blue, but it's still blue. I can feel it.